0: 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TRL. Pleasure Radio.
1: 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This is where I heal my hurts.

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1: No. No. It's not fair and it's not right! Sorry, God. I'm sorry, we stepped on your fucking territory! I'm sorry!

0: 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This is TRL.
1: Party people, this is Captain Kim speaking. Welcome aboard Benga Airways. After takeoff, we'll pump up the sound system, 'cause we're going...

broken the access code to this game. A game in which your destiny depends upon your own decisions and where the ultimate weapon is your mind. Attention! You are now entering an imaginary world where secrets lay hidden.

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Something in the sound is changing, you know?

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Woo-hoo! We play the music you like. DRL. Pleasure Radio.

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1: Dance with me, move your body, dance with me, move your body, dance with me, move your body, dance with me, move your body.

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1: 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Cause we missed you. 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TRL. Pleasure Radio.

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3: Let him go.
1: No, no. It's not fair and it's not right. Sorry, God. I'm sorry we stepped on your fucking territory! I'm sorry!
3: Oh my God.
4: 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We fucking got him.

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2: 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TRL. Pleasure Radio.